she gets hungry for dinner at 8. 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
0: I like your spot.
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0: I can't stay away, come on, let's do it.

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0: All right, okay.
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1: Are you at the right tone?
0: I'll see you again.
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I'll give it till 12 and I'll be gone. 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
1: Thank you, ladies and gentlemen.
2: 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Thank you for joining us for another presentation of Palmasan's Vintage Sounds. And will you please welcome to our stage George Shearing and Mel Torme.
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wind is blowing, but I can weather the storm. 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I've got my love to keep me warm. 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I wish December just watch those icicles form. What do I care if icicles form? 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What do I care how much it may storm?

rosa no cabelo e esse andar de moça prosa.